0: 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Mike Towers, Blessed, Farruko, Manuel Turizo, Eladio Carrión, Floyd Menor, Crazy, Ale y los Titis, Rey Tony y el Abusador. 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

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So, ¿te quieres escuchar? @DJ Menor, M-A, or music. 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

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Me voy a apagar las luces por acá. 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It's having fun. 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

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Y estoy aquí en Gillette Stadium, so I'm getting a little bit of, you know, nostalgia. 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What are you doing? 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What about DJ Moore? 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

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So follow me @DJ Brian. 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

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That's right, más música de Omar Courts. 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

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Yeah.

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0: Aquí encuentras lo que buscas en el trabajo,

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Yours truly, DJ Brian Armas. 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I got you with more music. 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
3: qué
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0: Te digo algo, si él ¿qué? Tenía su, tú sabes que me sounds to me like el Apple playlist en Apple Music. 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
7: Good morning.
0: Good morning.
7: I wanted to say congratulations to her. This is such a big accomplishment for her. So I hate that this is being diminished. Her accomplishments are being diminished by just the way that she physically looks. So congratulations to you, girl.
2: Thank you so much.
7: Amazing. Second of all, I think that we need to get over this conversation of fat people aren't fit people, because sometimes you don't get to see where that person started and where that person is now. And sometimes someone who's a little bit bigger can be healthier than someone who's really skinny.
0: Oye, qué buen punto. 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
8: Your husband had us call you.
7: Oh, really? 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
1: 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I love
0: she's
1: that.
0: Got, right? She's got a crown back here. We gotta put on.
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0: You're beautiful.
1: Thank you.
0: 8:27, we'll be right back. Good morning.
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0: Enrique y Dayanara te despiertan con la mejor energía en el show de Enrique Santos. 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

0: 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What is going on? 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

firmado por Farruko junto a Ken Y. Of course, he had to bring him back on the track. Escuchas La Mezcla Fuego en tu radio. Yo soy DJ Extreme on a set. 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
0: 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That's a good one. That's a great one. That's an orthodox one for most people. But I got a question for you. 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Place or places that you should not go for a first date. You're the dating queen. You know the drill.
1: You know what? A lot of people say the Cheesecake Factory isn't a good place, but I disagree.
0: Wow! Yes. A Cheesecake Factory? Como que no, but why do you disagree? ¿Por qué?
1: Because who doesn't want a date that ends with cheesecake?
0: Okay, cheesecake, es verdad. Terminar una cita con un cheesecake, yeah, true that. And what else?
1: Yeah, so I think that's a great place. To me, you know, I was telling you that one of my favorite things to do for a date is just keep it super casual. Go grab, you know, a drink and an app and, you know, not put too much pressure on
0: una,
1: it.
0: Una bebidita para relajarse. Carol Williams, the comedian, la comediante, dice que going for a drink is not

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1: For me, yes, because I'm only going to have one drink. I don't drink beforehand, so I guess I assume that they're not drinking beforehand either, but maybe she has a point and I'm wrong.
2: 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Dime, ¿cuál es el lugar que tú debes de evitar en la primera cita? 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

le das una llamada a la ganadora de los boletos para el Sold Out Show de Omar Courts el 3 de septiembre. MGM Music Hall de Fenway. So why not? Let's do it. Let's give them a call. 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
1: Oh, yeah. We're going to party on Thursday, September 3rd. It's a sold-out show, so that's super, super bueno.
0: Awesome. Thank you so much. Appreciate it.
1: You're very welcome. Thank you for listening. Ahora déjale saber a todos cuál es mi hora que más regala.
0: 97.7.
1: Okay. Eso. Thank you.
0: Thank you.
1: 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El menor is coming up next.

0: Oh, yeah. Speaking of the Patriots, El Menor, I had a chance to go to the preseason game este pasado sábado, and the vibes were vibing. I got a chance to go on the field. Great times, man. Rico Suave contigo aquí, DJ El Menor in the mix. Don't forget, cuando regresemos, tengo esa palabra clave for you for your chance to win some tickets para ir a Grupo Frontera este domingo, all right? That keyword's coming up. Keep it locked right here on Rumba.
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100% back, a 100% live right now. DJ Menor back in the mix. 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Y tengo la palabra clave para tu chance de ir a ver a Grupo Frontera el 30 de agosto, este domingo. MJ Music of the Fenway, all right? La palabra clave de esta hora right now es 100%. 100%. 100% right now. 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

0: That's 100% right, man. 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Y 100%, la palabra clave de esta hora para tu chance, unos boletos para ir a ver a Grupo Frontera este domingo, MGM Music Hall de Fenway. 100% la palabra clave right now. Dale para ese talkback, Mike, en la app gratis de iHeartRadio. We're going to keep vibing, all right, here with you till 9 o'clock. 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Hit that talkback, Mike.
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0: Monster 305 Pitbull este weekend. You want to win some last-minute tickets? Mantente en sintonía en unos minutos. I'll give you those details for your chance at some tickets to go see Pitbull.
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Pitbull is coming to the Xfinity Center, Mansfield. Y tú tienes el chance de ganarte boletos esta semana, all right? Habla y gana por ir a ver a Mr. 305 a las 12:30 y 2:30 p.m. mañana con Chocolate Radio. You're going to hear the keywords. Once you hear the keywords, le das para el talkback mic en la app gratis de iHeart Radio, all right? El 29 de agosto, Xfinity Center going down. My guy DJ Cass is going to be in there setting the vibes early. Es el rumbo 97.7, la historia que más regala. Rico Suárez, tú sabes contigo. 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

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In there, closest to us, Maryland, New Hampshire. Wow, Mass not there, and the top 20 is incredible. Incredible. Regresar contigo. It's a Monday. I like this one right here. Alex Farro. 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

0: Feliz lunes, feliz inicio de semana. 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A ver, if you want to watch it though, it's going to be on ESPN, ESPN2, ABC, ESPN Plus, and all the tennis channels. Rico Suave contigo. 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